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0: Keep careful watch.
1: Forecasters say the UK could experience its warmest June night ever after record temperatures swept across the country. Merrifield in Somerset recorded the highest, reaching 36.7 degrees Celsius. The impact of the hot weather is taking its toll as thousands of schools have shut. Education Secretary Bridget Phillipson says the weather's having a major impact on school infrastructure.
2: It does underline the importance of investing in our schools to make sure that our existing buildings are better equipped to deal with some of these extremes of temperature that we're seeing and will see into the future.
1: The death toll in the Venezuela earthquakes has risen to 188. 40,000 have been reported missing. Andy Burnham could be Labour leader by July the 17th. The timetable for the leadership has been published, and if no one else steps forward, Mr Burnham will automatically replace Sir Keir Starmer. And a happy birthday card from Diana, Princess of Wales, to the British actor Terence Stamp has sold for almost £10,000 at auction. That's the latest from Radio News. Up. I'm David Hall.
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0: sai poi.
1: King Charles has become the first monarch to reveal their tax bill. He paid £12.9 million in tax for 2024-25, putting him in the top 100 of UK taxpayers. Next, the UK is facing another tropical night after temperatures topped 36 degrees Celsius to become June's hottest day ever. A red weather warning for extreme heat has been extended into Friday. London's Mayor Sadiq Khan says it's unprecedented.
2: We're seeing records broken. The hottest May in record, hottest June day in record. Last night was the hottest June night in record. Last year was the hottest year on record. These aren't blips. This is the new norm.
1: Officials in Venezuela have confirmed the two earthquakes have killed at least 188 people and left more than 200 trapped. Thousands have been reported missing. And the Red Arrows are to take part in celebrations to mark America's 250th anniversary of independence. That's the latest from Radio News Hub. I'm David Hall.
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It's your love I'm lost in, your love I'm lost in, your love I'm lost in, and I'm tired of being so exhausted. 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
1: Forecasters say the UK could experience its warmest June night ever after record temperatures swept across the country. Merrifield in Somerset recorded the highest, reaching 36.7 degrees Celsius. The impact of the hot weather is taking its toll as thousands of schools have shut. Education Secretary Bridget Phillipson says the weather's having a major impact on school infrastructure.
2: It does underline the importance of investing in our schools to make sure that our existing buildings are better equipped to deal with some of these extremes of temperature that we're seeing and will see into the future.
1: The death toll in the Venezuela earthquakes has risen to 188. 40,000 have been reported missing. Andy Burnham could be Labour leader by July the 17th. A timetable for the leadership has been published, and if no one else steps forward, Mr Burnham will automatically replace Sir Keir Starmer. And a happy birthday card from Diana, Princess of Wales, to the British actor Terence Stamp has sold for almost £10,000 at auction. That's the latest from Radio News. Up. I'm David Hall.
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1: Forecasters say the UK could experience its warmest June night ever after record temperatures swept across the country. Merrifield in Somerset recorded the highest, reaching 36.7 degrees Celsius. The impact of the hot weather is taking its toll as thousands of schools have shut. Education Secretary Bridget Phillipson says the weather's having a major impact on school infrastructure.
2: It does underline the importance of investing in our schools to make sure that our existing buildings are better equipped to deal with some of these extremes of temperature that we're seeing and will see into the future.
1: The death toll in the Venezuela earthquakes has risen to 188. 40,000 have been reported missing. Andy Burnham could be Labour leader by July the 17th. A timetable for the leadership has been published, and if no one else steps forward, Mr Burnham will automatically replace Sir Keir Starmer. And a happy birthday card from Diana, Princess of Wales, to the British actor Terence Stamp has sold for almost £10,000 at auction. That's the latest from Radio News. Up. I'm David Hall.
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1: King Charles has become the first monarch to reveal their tax bill. He paid £12.9 million in tax for 2024-25, putting him in the top 100 of UK taxpayers. Next, the UK is facing another tropical night after temperatures topped 36 degrees Celsius to become June's hottest day ever. A red weather warning for extreme heat has been extended into Friday. London's Mayor Sadiq Khan says it's unprecedented.
2: We're seeing records broken. The hottest May in record, hottest June day in record. Last night was the hottest June night in record. Last year was the hottest year on record. These aren't blips. This is the new norm.
1: Officials in Venezuela have confirmed the two earthquakes have killed at least 188 people and left more than 200 trapped. Thousands have been reported missing. And the Red Arrows are to take part in celebrations to mark America's 250th anniversary of independence. That's the latest from Radio News Hub. I'm David Hall.
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1: Let's get drunk. 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
1: I take her out to fancy restaurants. 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
1: £2 million is being provided by the government to help the emergency response to two earthquakes in Venezuela. Lucy Gorman-Lee has more.
2: Foreign Secretary Yvette Cooper says the UK is working with the US, Canada and the UN to coordinate humanitarian aid and assess the damage after the devastating earthquakes in Venezuela. The death toll has risen to around 235 and is expected to climb further, with thousands injured following the two powerful 7-plus magnitude quakes that struck on Wednesday.
1: The UK has seen yet another day of record-breaking heat. Questions are now being asked of the government what they'll do to tackle extreme overheating, as well as whether they'll implement measures like maximum temperatures at work. The outgoing Prime Minister has resisted sacking Immigration Minister Mike Tapp despite a request from Home Secretary Shabana Mahmood. It's after he wrote an article suggesting foreign care workers should be exempt from tighter immigration rules. And the King's been revealed to be one of the top 100 taxpayers in the UK, paying £12.9 million in the last tax year. From Radio News Hub, I'm Frankie Hersine.
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1: Showers clearing to leave another dry and hot day for many of us, with the extreme heat transferring to eastern England. Cloud and rain across Scotland with the chance of some thunderstorms and highs today of 34 degrees Celsius.
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1: Around £2 million is being provided by the government to help with the emergency response to two earthquakes in Venezuela. Lucy Gormanley has more.
2: Foreign Secretary Yvette Cooper says they're working with the US, Canada and the UN to provide humanitarian assistance and assess the damage. The death toll's now risen to around 235. Officials in the UK say all British staff in Venezuela are safe after the two 7-plus magnitude quakes struck on Wednesday.
1: A new record high temperature was set for June yesterday for the second day in a row. It reached a sweltering 36.7 Celsius in Somerset, surpassing 36.1 on Wednesday and a long-standing record set in 1976. Meanwhile, thunderstorm warnings are in place across most of Scotland, with forecasters saying there's a small chance some homes could flood. The warnings in force until midnight tonight. And today's the annual MND awareness rugby match between Leeds Rhinos and Hull KR is to honour former player Rob Burrow, who died from motor neurone disease in 2024. 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
4: As late-night football sees fans swapping the pub for the sofa, new research shows the living room becomes the most important room during a tournament. Interior designer Adam Fadley has more.
5: The living room really comes into its own during major tournaments like the World Cup. Hisense research shows 7 in 10 fans say it becomes the most important room in the home, especially with the late-night kickoffs. Keeping people at home, it's about creating a space that makes viewing comfortable and recreates that stadium atmosphere.
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1: Showers clearing to leave another dry and hot day for many of us, with the extreme heat transferring to eastern England. Cloud and rain across Scotland with the chance of some thunderstorms and highs today of 34 degrees Celsius.

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1: £2 million is being provided by the government to help with the emergency response to two earthquakes in Venezuela. Lucy Gormanley has more.
2: Foreign Secretary Yvette Cooper says the UK is working with the US, Canada and the UN to coordinate humanitarian aid and assess the damage after the devastating earthquakes in Venezuela. The death toll has risen to around 235, with thousands injured following the two powerful 7-plus magnitude quakes that struck on Wednesday. British staff in Venezuela are said to be safe.
1: The UK's seen yet another day of sweltering heat, with more records broken yesterday. Questions are now being asked to the government about what they'll do to tackle extreme overheating. Immigration Minister Mike Tapp says he won't be intimidated to drop his views after the Home Secretary asked the Prime Minister to sack him. Mr. Tapp wrote that foreign care workers should be exempt from Shabana Mahmood's migration rules. And the King's been revealed to be one of the top 100 taxpayers in the UK, paying £12.9 million in tax last year. From Radio News Hub, I'm Frankie Hersine.
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1: Cloudy across Scotland with outbreaks of rain and thunderstorms and a chance of some hail too. Elsewhere, sunny spells and another very hot day, particularly in the east of England, with highs today of 34 degrees Celsius.
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7: Hello there and welcome along to the A to Z of Pop with me, Richard Smith. So, brought to you in association with Specsavers Opticians, during the next hour I'll be featuring songs and artists from one decade between the 1960s and the 2010s, whose name or title begins with the same letter. Now on the programme today, I'm going to be featuring the letter R from the 1960s, with performances by artists including Del Shannon, Diana Ross and the Supremes, Don Partridge, Smokey Robinson and the Miracles, Johnny Preston, Jim Reeves, Kenny Rogers and Fontella Bass. Oh, and I wonder if you're going to have a guess as to what and who I'll be playing later on in the show. Anyway, whilst I'm doing all the work, all you have to do for the next hour is to just settle back, relax and stay tuned to us here on your favourite station for the A to Z of Pop. And to get us away to the very best possible start from 1967, here's Aretha Louise Franklin and a bit of that R-E-S-P-E-C-T.

tinkling away. It sounded like a bit like an organ. It's a Clavioline-based electric keyboard called a Musitron. And he changed his name to Maximilian, and they played together for a while. And that in 1961 was a big number one in the UK charts, spent 22 weeks on the charts for Runaway. And very nice it was too, as was Aretha Franklin before that, and R-E-S-P-E-C-T, Suck It To Me, Suck It To Me, Suck It To Me, Suck It To Me. I never could do that properly. A bit of that Motown sound for you now here on your favourite station, and taken from the LP, More Hits by the Supremes. 1965, all over again for Diana Ross and the Supremes. Back In My Arms Again.

That's rather nice, isn't it? Yeah, it's the Cascades from 1963. And listen to the rhythm of the rain. Yes. And there was four or five of them. John Gummo was one of them. Eddie Snyder, David Sabo, Dave Stevens, Dave Wilson, Gab Lapano and Tony Grasso. Eventually were all the members. Not quite sure who was on rhythm of the rain, but I can tell you that Glenn Campbell was on guitar in the studio at the time. So there you are, you see, you've got all the information you need, and some you don't, here on your favourite station, Cascades Rhythm of the Rain from 1963, Diana Ross and the Supremes, Back in My Arms Again before that from 1965. Now, if you've just tuned in our way, it's the A to Z of Pop with me, Richard Smith, brought to you in association with Specsavers Opticians. On the show today, we're looking at song titles and artists that all begin with the same letter of the alphabet from the same decade. And today we're looking at the letter R from the 1960s, you see, Rhythm of the Rain, Diana Ross, Runaway and Respect. That's how it works, so please do stay with us right here on your favourite radio station for some more from the files of the A to Z of Pop. Turning our attentions now to 1968, English singer and songwriter known as the King of the Buskers. It's Don Partridge. He performed in the early 1960s first as a folk singer, as later as a busker and a one-man band. Love a one-man band. He achieved unexpected commercial success in the UK and Europe with a song from 1968, as I say, called Rosie.

Partridge from 1968, Andy's Rosie tune. And just there from 1964, it was the Ronettes and Baby I Love You. And just looking at the Book of Knowledge, on the actual record when they recorded that, Estelle and Nedra Talley, they disappeared off on tour. So it was left to Darlene Love, along with Cher and Sonny Bono, doing the backing vocals on Baby I Love You. I didn't know that. You do now. Anyway, move right along, shall we? Oh, a little bit more Motown. That's all right, isn't it? Jimmy Ruffin here. Background vocals by the originals, who were Freddie Gorman, Walter Gaines and Hank Dixon, C.P. Spencer, and the Andantes, who were, in a former life, the Supremes, Jackie Hicks, Marlene Barrow and Louvain Demps. What Becomes of the Broken Hearted from 1966.

never actually made the charts in the UK, but good enough to make this programme, taken from the album High We're the Miracles, Smokey Robinson and the Miracles, of course. And You Better Shop Around, from 1961. Yes, never a truer word. And before that, Jimmy Ruffin continued the Motown themage. And What Becomes of the Broken Hearted? Very nice that was as well. Now then, the final tune for this half of the programme comes by way of Blue Hawaii, the film and the picture of the same name. Here is Mr. Elvis Presley.

0: Has he gone? Has he? Has he gone? Has he?
1: Elvis has left the building. There we are, from 1962, Rockahoola Baby. And that was a double A-side. Do you remember double A-sides? Ah, blimey. With Can't Help Falling in Love. There you are, I'm full of useless information. It's the A to Z of Pop with me, Richard Smith. A look at the songs and the stars from the 1960s that begin with the same letter of the alphabet. And today we're looking at titles and artists beginning with the letter R, you see, Rockahoola Baby. So what's coming up in the second half of the show? Well, it's a few more hits and memories for you, just like this.
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0: play your kind of music on your favourite station. It's Richard Smith and the A to Z of Pop.
1: Oh, it's good stuff. Sounds pretty good to me. Hope you agree. So please do stay with us for the next 30 minutes or so, right here on your favourite station, for much more from the files of the A to Z of Pop. Continuing now with another number one, this time from 1960, and one of only three UK chart hits for Johnny Preston. Do you remember Feel So Fine and Cradle of Love? Well, maybe not, but you might remember this.

It was his penultimate tune of the 1960s, featuring Hank Marvin on the old guitar there, Cliff Richard, of course, which makes it qualify for this show, and Throw Down the Line, a number 7 hit in 1969 for him, one of his 34 top 10 hits in the 1960s. That's pretty good work if you can get it, isn't it? Johnny Preston before that, from 1960 itself, and Running Bear, who loves Little White Dove, apparently. Yes, now then, what can you tell me about Ruby and the Romantics? Okay, well, I'll tell you. They were inducted into the Vocal Group Hall of Fame in 2007, and their biggest hit far and away was Our Day Will Come. Now, the members of the group were Ruby Nash, George Lee, Ronald Mosley, Leroy Fan, and Ed Roberts. So let's have a listen to it, shall we? Our Day Will Come. Ladies and gentlemen, Ruby and the Romantics.

gentleman Jim Reeves with his sixth and final posthumous release to hit number one on the US country chart. I won't come in while he's there. It only reached number 12 in the UK chart from 1967. It was Ruby and the Romantics with a number 38 hit in 1963 for Our Day Will Come, and it's been covered a few times since then. Fantastic, I like to hear that sort of thing. Anyway, if you've just tuned in our way, it's the A to Z of Pop with me, Richard Smith, brought to you in association with Specsavers Opticians. As hopefully you've gathered by now, we're looking at song titles and artists that all begin with the same letter of the alphabet from the same decade. It's the letter R from the 1960s, to be precise. Anyway, stay with us right here on your favourite station for some more from the files of the A to Z of Pop. And we shall be joined in the studio very shortly by the Rockin' Berries. So I'm quite looking forward to that, because he's in town, you know. But first, and continuing the Ronettes theme of earlier on with the Phil Spector wall of sound, here's Ike and Tina Turner.

by Jerry Goffin and Carole King, performed by the Tokens in 1964 over the pond. It was brought here by Birmingham based group The Rockin' Berries, and they had a chart hit with it in the UK, a number three hit for them. Chuck Botfield, Jeff Turton, Terry Bond. I used to work with a bloke called Terry Bond. Clive Lee and Roy Austin were the Rockin' Berries in 1964, Birmingham-based group He's in Town. And before that, it was Ike and Tina Turner, and they were River Deep and Mountain High, and very nice it was as well. Now then, Ruby Don't Take Your Love to Town, a song written by Mel Tillis about a paralysed veteran of the crazy Asian War. Now, apparently, that was all about the Vietnam War, sung here by Kenny Rogers in 1969, a number two hit on the UK charts.

take your love to town. She's leaving now, 'cause I just heard the slamming of the door.

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1: Around £2 million is being provided by the government to help with the emergency response to two earthquakes in Venezuela. Lucy Gormanley has more.
2: Foreign Secretary Yvette Cooper says they're working with the US, Canada and the UN to provide humanitarian assistance and assess the damage. The death toll's now risen to around 235, but that number is expected to rise even further. Officials in the UK say all British staff in Venezuela are safe after the two 7-plus magnitude quakes struck on Wednesday.
1: A new record high temperature was set for June yesterday for the second day in a row. It reached a sweltering 36.7 Celsius in Somerset, surpassing 36.1 on Wednesday and the long-standing record set in 1976. Meanwhile, thunderstorm warnings are in place across most of Scotland, with forecasters saying there's a small chance some homes could be flooded. The warning is in force until midnight tonight. And it's understood Manchester City have reached a deal with Nottingham Forest to sign England international Elliot Anderson for over £100 million. For On Radio News Hub, I'm Frankie Hess. Sign.
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4: 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Laura Evans-Fisk from Eurochange explains.
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1: Cloudy across Scotland with outbreaks of rain and thunderstorms and a chance of some hail too. Elsewhere, sunny spells and another very hot day, particularly in the east of England, with highs today of 34 degrees Celsius.
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1: Ministers say they're braced for opposition over plans to use former army barracks to house asylum seekers. The Ministry of Defence has put in for planning permission to convert a number of sites across the UK as they try to come up with an alternative to using hotels. Young women at risk of breast cancer say they're having symptoms dismissed by health professionals. The charity Copperfield says there needs to be a checkup looking at family history. Sophie Dopiera-Bull is their spokesperson.
2: The kind of system is still very much focused on that older age group, but we feel there's a real opportunity as well now to kind of build upon those conversations where there is more awareness of what is actually happening and the experiences that people are facing.
1: Health bosses have issued a warning to drink responsibly and avoid exercising outdoors as the record-breaking heatwave continues. The soaring temperatures have led to schools being closed, a hosepipe ban in Kent and travel disruption across much of the UK. And the King and Queen say they'll carry on living at Clarence House once a huge refurb of Buckingham Palace is finished. They've decided it'll become their official residence because it's got better security. From Radio News Hub, I'm Phil Towers.
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1: 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Temperatures remaining high, reaching 34 Celsius in the south, cooler further north.
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1: Campaigners have vowed to fight plans to house asylum seekers at a number of former army barracks across the UK. The government's announced the sites will be used to move migrants out of hotels they're staying in, something they pledge they'd do by the time of the next election. Frantic searches are continuing for survivors after two devastating earthquakes hit Venezuela. Officials now say at least 235 people have been killed, more than 200 are still trapped, and thousands more are feared missing. Young people say they're being ignored when they go to their doctors with worries about breast cancer. The charity Copperfield claims their symptoms are being dismissed and are calling for things like family history of the disease to be given more consideration. Sophie Dupierre-Bull is their spokesperson.
2: The system was just not built for young people in mind, so we really want to see things move beyond just that awareness within the system, but also look at these other options such as different screening options and more research into younger people.
1: And Serena Williams will make her return to Grand Slam tennis with a first round match against Australian Maya Joyce at Wimbledon. She's taken the final wild card into the women's singles. From Radio News, I'm Phil Towers.
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1: Another dry day with lots of sunshine, although some cloud across northern areas with spells of heavy rain possible. Temperatures remaining high, reaching 34 Celsius in the south, cooler further north.
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1: New footage has been released that shows the moment the killer of Henry Novak lied to police.
2: Okay. Pushed my turban off my head, started grabbing my uncle's hair, so I'm a seat. And he started grabbing my hair, started dragging me around. Yeah. And obviously from there... Then obviously
1: 23-year-old Vikram Digwa was jailed for life for murder after falsely claiming Mr. Novak had racially abused him. That led to officers handcuffing him as he lay dying with stab wounds. An investigation is now underway. Ministers say they're braced for opposition over plans to use former army barracks to house asylum seekers. The Ministry of Defence has put in for planning permission to convert a number of sites across the UK. Searches are continuing in Venezuela as rescue teams scramble through rubble to try and save the hundreds still trapped after two huge earthquakes. Over 200 are dead and thousands more still missing. Health bosses have issued a warning to drink responsibly and avoid exercising outdoors. The UK's record-breaking heatwave is continuing. And the King and Queen say they'll carry on living at Clarence House once a huge refurb of Buckingham Palace is finished. From Radio News Hub, I'm Phil Towers.
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4: As late-night football sees fans swapping the pub for the sofa, new research shows the living room becomes the most important room during a tournament. Interior designer Adam Fadley has more.
5: The living room really comes into its own during major tournaments like the World Cup. Hysons research shows 7 in 10 fans say it becomes the most important room in the home, especially with the late-night kickoffs. Keeping people at home, it's about creating a space that makes viewing comfortable and recreates that stadium atmosphere.
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1: Another dry day with lots of sunshine, although some cloud across northern areas with spells of heavy rain possible. Temperatures remaining high, reaching 34 Celsius in the south, cooler further north.
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1: The death toll after Wednesday's devastating earthquakes that shook Venezuela has now reached almost 600. Thousands of people were injured and many more are still reported missing. New footage has been released that shows the moment the killer of Henry Novak lied to police.
2: Okay. I pushed my turban off my head, started grabbing my uncle's hair, so I'm a seat, and he started grabbing my hair, started dragging me around, and obviously from there...
1: 23-year-old Vikram Digwar was jailed for life for murder after falsely claiming Mr. Novak had racially abused him. The Met Office says the UK's hottest June day ever has been recorded today for the third day in a row. It's reached 36.9 degrees Celsius in Suffolk and temperatures are still rising. Keir Starmer said to be taking advice on whether Minister Mike Tapp broke the rules and should be sacked after he wrote an article about immigration. He'd said foreign co-workers should be exempt from plans to tighten the rules. And Serena Williams will make her return to Grand Slam tennis with the first round match against Australian Maya Joint at Wimbledon. She's taken the final wild card into the women's singles. From Radio News, I'm Phil Towers.
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1: Another dry day with lots of sunshine, although some cloud across northern areas with spells of heavy rain possible. Temperatures remaining high, reaching 34 Celsius in the south, cooler further north.

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1: The June heat record has been broken again for the third day in a row. Wattisham in Suffolk has recorded 36.9 degrees Celsius. Scientist Claire Barnes says climate change is to blame.
2: The fact that this week the London Ambulance Service has recorded its highest number of life-threatening emergency calls in its history, all of that is a direct result of human-caused climate change. And all of that is going to continue to get worse if the planet continues to warm.
1: Meanwhile, train passengers are being urged to avoid non-essential travel across much of England because of the extreme heat. Firefighters are battling a major wildfire in Derbyshire. Crews are tackling the blaze at Tintwistle Moor near Glossop, which has been burning for the past 24 hours. The number of people who've been killed in the Venezuela earthquakes has doubled to 589. 3,000 have been injured. And singer Lionel Richie's postponed a number of shows in the US due to doctor's advice. He was reportedly taken to hospital following a show in Minnesota. That's the latest from Radio News Hub. I'm David Hall.
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1: Heavy, possibly thundery showers will spread across the southeast tonight. Any rain will slowly clear in Scotland. Dry with clear spells elsewhere. It's still warm, a low of 20 degrees Celsius.
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1: Police have released new footage of the immediate aftermath of the stabbing of student Henry Novak. It shows the moment 23-year-old Vikram Digwa lied to police by falsely claiming he'd been the victim of a racial attack.
2: Pushed my turban off my head, started grabbing my uncle's hair, so on the seat, started grabbing my hair, started dragging me around. And obviously from there, then obviously an altercation happened. My brothers hadn't seen it, stopped it, and that's when he then started stumbling around.
1: The arrest is now being investigated after police took 8 minutes to establish that the 18-year-old had been stabbed and he was the victim. Temperatures have provisionally hit 37.1 degrees Celsius at Cavendish in Suffolk, breaking the record for the hottest June day again. The Met Office say storms are forecast and have issued flash flood warnings. The death toll in the Venezuela earthquakes has doubled to 589. Almost 3,000 people have been injured. And thanks to the hot weather, the first fully solar-powered car is driven from Land's End to John O'Groats. That's the latest from Radio News Hub. I'm David Hall.
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1: Heavy, possibly thundery showers will spread across the southeast tonight. Any rain will slowly clear in Scotland. Dry with clear spells elsewhere. It's still warm, a low of 20 degrees Celsius.
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1: You're laying with me, you're shutting down. I smell her on you, I'm focused now. I know what's going on in your head, yeah.

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1: The June heat record has been broken again for the third day in a row. Sandton Downham in Suffolk has recorded 37.3 degrees Celsius. Scientist Claire Barnes says climate change is to blame.
2: The fact that this week the London Ambulance Service has recorded its highest number of life-threatening emergency calls in its history, all of that is a direct result of human-caused climate change. And all of that is going to continue to get worse if the planet continues to warm.
1: The number of people who've been killed in the Venezuela earthquakes has doubled to 589. 3,000 have been injured and rescue teams from across the world are flying into the country to help find more survivors. A man who punched two female police officers at Manchester Airport as they tried to arrest him has been jailed for 3.5 years. 21-year-old Mohamed Fahir Amaz broke the nose of PC Lydia Ward and knocked her colleague PC Ellie Cook to the ground during the attack. And singer Lionel Richie has postponed a number of shows in the US due to doctor's advice. That's the latest from Radio News Hub. I'm David Hall.
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1: Mostly dry with clear spells, but heavy, possibly thundery showers will spread across the southeast tonight. Any rain will slowly clear in Scotland. It's warm, a low of 20 degrees Celsius.
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0: Yes. Get in the mood for the weekend and summer vibes all the way through the Radio Bonglass Hospital Radio with DJ Rob Rouse. Don't forget, tomorrow's going to be showers across the region, and tomorrow, it says on the forecast, it's going to be raining through the weekend tomorrow. But tonight is 21 Fahrenheit. It's going to be hot heat wave, as you know, you see it on the news, and across the region then, it is 21 Fahrenheit. Summer is here. Once again, getting the heat wave across the UK in Ceredigion and through the UK. So we are playing some summery vibes tonight in Radio Bronglice Hospital Radio. Get you in the mood. It is 27 Fahrenheit today and 17 Fahrenheit. No, 27 the heat and then 17 Fahrenheit. Tomorrow then, 24 to 15. On Sunday then, on the 28th, is 18 to 14, dropping down again. And then on Monday, on the 29th, it is 18 to 13. 19th on Thursday, cross for the last day of the month then. And then on 1st of July, it's going to be 21 to 14. And then it's going down again, cloudy, 19 to 11. All that going on through the heat wave through the UK and Ceredigion in Wales, in Aberystwyth. So get you in the mood. So, okay, we're playing some summer vibes now.
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1: Yes, indeed. Have you been following the football, the World Cup then? It's been hot and in South America down there, and it is really good. So don't forget, tomorrow night, England are playing their last game in and see what happens tomorrow. Scotland will play their all three games, and then so England are playing another game through the World Cup tomorrow night. So don't forget that one. When after the show, I'll probably go down there to the pub to watch that and seeing England play. Anyway, Gabe, please carry on playing some music. Don't forget, I will be here on tomorrow night's show, and I'll be back here on the Friday night next week. Then I'll have a Saturday off, and then I've got two weekends off then, off the radio.

0: So I'll be on holiday, so I'll be off for a little while. So, but mind you, wait, bro, I'll be on tomorrow night and on Friday night next week for my last Friday show. And then Saturday I won't be here. And then Sunday, and then the following 2 weeks I'll be back for getting some more dance stuff on the radio.
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0: Yes, yeah, so what do we have now? It's on Friday the 26th of June. And we had the moonlight in. We had 4 p.m. on the early breakfast. We had the midweek breakfast show at 7 till 10. Then we had the 80s in the pop. We had the afternoon show. We got me live here till 6 to 8 tonight, and then we got the Friday night evening playlist. We got the Funky Fridays before you go out at 9, and then we got the evening playlist, all that coming up, and then we got the class of the last night of the classics that coming up here through the Saturday morning. Okay, then we have moonlighting at 1 p.m. We had the early breakfast at 5 p.m. We had the weekend breakfast show, and then we got the afternoon show comes in. We got me here tomorrow night, 6 to 8, and then Tom comes with from the Monday show. And then we got the Bronglice Country show, and then we got the evening playlist, and then last on the class. It's all that coming up across Radio Bronglice till the Sunday morning tomorrow. Then we got the last of the moonlighting. We got the early breakfast 5 p.m. and then we got the credits of news. It comes in. We got the afternoon show. We got Smooth with Richard repeated from the Thursday show, and then we got John Morris's Country Group, and then the evening playlist and last night of the classes. All that coming up from the weekend shows across Radio Bronglice.
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0: Getting the move for the weekend now on the Friday night. 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

0: Yes. Last week, as you know, I wasn't here. 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
0: I'm in right now, so kick on the weekend. 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
1: Hey, you like your summer tracks in the house tonight? All the mixes on the way. Don't forget, we have got one out. We've got 25 minutes to go tonight. And then we've got the Funky Friday comes in. And then get in the mood for the week and the weekend. And then we got the Funky Friday comes in. And then we've got the Friday night evening playlist straight after me tonight. So
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0: Yes. Ten minutes ago tonight, and yes, it's nearly 8 o'clock. So don't forget, we've got the Friday night evening playlist comes in. Then we've got the Funky Friday comes in tonight, and then that's it. Then we're all going on, and then I'll be back here tomorrow night with the dance show. More of the dance music in the more moderner stuff.
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0: Yes. One more tune then from me tonight. And I'll be catching you tomorrow. What a good tune to finish. And two tracks. Fast Cars coming in next after the jingle. Then that's it from me then. I'll see you tomorrow.
1: Your hospital radio station. We are here for you.
0: Okay, one more track for me then tonight. This one. And I'll be back tomorrow night for the dance show. See ya.

0: record high temperature has been set for June for the third day in a row. Sandton Downham in Suffolk has recorded 37.3 degrees Celsius. The Met Office is warning of thunderstorms and flash floods as temperatures ease over the weekend. But Christian Hallahan from the West Country Water Park in Bristol says the heatwave's been good for business.
1: We've had unprecedented figures, absolutely brilliant, amazing. We've been full every single day. People have had a great time. It's gone phenomenally well.
0: A man who punched two female police officers at Manchester Airport has been jailed. 21-year-old Mohammed Fahir Almaz will serve 3.5 years after he broke the nose of PC Lydia Ward and knocked her colleague PC Ellie Cook to the ground during the attack. The number of people killed in two Venezuelan earthquakes has jumped to at least 920. 3,360 people have been injured. And the first fully solar-powered car has completed a drive from Land's End to John O'Groats. That's the latest from Radio News Hub. I'm David Hall.
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